0: Hello.
1: Oh, hi. Can I help you today?
0: Yeah, I'd like to make another withdrawal.
1: Again?
0: Yeah, again.
1: Well, as you know by now, there is a substantial penalty for early withdrawal.

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0: worshipping you like a god, like a goddess.
1: Somehow you remain modest.
0: Flashbulbs pop, paparazzi goes wild. With amazing grace, you walk and smile. They answer

0: Well, I sat back and thought about the things we used to do. It really meant a lot to me. You mean a lot to me.
1: I really mean that much to you?
0: Girl, you know it's true.

0: In de morgen,
1: in de middag
0: of 's avonds laat.
1: Radio Amerika.
2: Code, tell me something. You can't play a beat.

0: Mitchell, Tenpenny. En Breaking My Heart, was dit The Verve. En The Drugs Don't Work nu.
1: Take a trip back in time and sing along the hits of